0: Okay.
1: Oh,
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3: Between you and Biggie, it was like, who rules the beginning of this shit, basically, you know what I'm saying? I was like, this is like a fucking election. It's an election.
4: It is that
3: shit, you know what I'm saying?
4: Me and Biggie's situation is smaller than that. Me and Biggie's situation is like...
5: Central, like a black man.

third grade, I thought that I was gay, cause I could draw, my uncle was, and I kept my room straight. I told my mom, tears rushing down my face. She's like, Ben, you've loved girls since before pre-K. Sure. Yeah, I guess she had a point, didn't she? Bunch of stereotypes all in my head. I remember doing the math, like, yeah, I'm good at Little League. A preconceived idea of what it all meant. But those that like the same sex had the characteristics. The right-wing conservatives think it's a decision. And you can be cured with some treatment.

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No law is gonna change us, we have to change us. Whatever God you believe in, we come from the same one. Strip away the fear.

radiosud.ro. I'm just not sure my heart is working, and yours is beating double time.

I'm still trying to write the story as I see it. The trouble is when I say it, they don't believe it. They reckon I only say it, but I don't mean it. I'm trying to tell them I only say it if I can feel it. Cause money's tight, maybe tighter than it was before. I'm helping out on a mortgage I really can't afford. Family